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5: Good morning, Star Nation. 15 minutes after 6 a.m. It's a happy, happy Friday morning. Happy Friday, everybody. How are y'all feeling? How y'all doing? Are you ready for the weekend? I'm ready for the weekend. But we have to get through this day of work first, right? So make sure you're excited, but you're not too excited. Because some people are too excited, wouldn't even bother go to work. Them telling themselves the weekend starts now. No, people, the weekend ain't start yet. The weekend ain't start yet. Today's another day. Must be productive. Must be up and out and doing your thing, whatever you have to do. Thank God for the blessing of a new day. Thank God for the opportunity to go through your day and put that extra drop into your bucket of goals. You know what I'm saying? Drop by drop will fill the bucket. Repeat after me, people. Morning affirmations on a Friday. I am blessed, protected, and guided by God. Repeat after me. I choose peace over worry and faith over fear. Repeat after me. I am capable, confident, focused, and disciplined. Repeat after me. Doors of opportunity are opening for me. Last one, very important. I attract abundance, success, favor, and prosperity. That's right. Make sure you're telling yourself the right things, especially on a Friday morning. Let's get this day started, people. You're on Star 947 HD with Jace. Good morning.
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1: 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Give it to yourself. It's now 6:30 a.m. CARICOM Chair and St. Lucia Prime Minister Philip Pear met with Prime Minister Kamala Pasad-Biseso on Thursday, providing an in-person update on efforts to obtain an advisory opinion from the Caribbean Court of Justice regarding the reappointment of CARICOM Secretary General, The two leaders also discussed regional cooperation in health and crime fighting, as well as ways to strengthen relations between the two countries. Seven people were arrested and more than 7.4 kilos of cannabis seized during operations in Tobago yesterday. The operations conducted in the Scarborough Police District also led to the seizure of an extended firearm magazine and the recovery of nine sheep believed to be linked to livestock theft reports. Police also found cannabis being cultivated under UV lights at a house in Mornquinton. The Prime Minister met with ExxonMobil's Trinidad and Tobago Operations Manager, Dr. Bram Williamson, on Thursday to discuss the company's ongoing seismic work. In a brief statement, Prime Minister Kamala Pasad-Biseso reported that the company has secured the necessary approvals and completed administrative procedures to begin seismic activities.

0: ExxonMobil is continuing technical assessments as it looks for potential hydrocarbon resources in TNT. 39 remanded and convicted inmates in the Port of Spain prison have completed a 9-month anger management program focused on helping them better understand and manage anger, make responsible decisions, and support their rehabilitation. The program was conducted through Universal Beyond Bars, with all participants receiving certificates upon completion. Venezuela's government and a faction of the opposition have agreed to begin a new process to overhaul the country's Supreme Court and appoint new justices. The agreement also includes efforts to recover about 31 tons of Venezuelan gold held by the Bank of England, valued at roughly $4 billion, with the funds intended to support reconstruction following the June 24th earthquakes. The talks, backed by the U.S., are expected to resume in September. That's your 6:30 a.m. trending stories here on Star, brought to you by Island Finance. 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

0: or he just might. He just might, ladies. Yeah, he just might, but he won't. You think he just might, but he's not going to. He's not going to. You think he just might, but he don't care. He don't care enough. Right? You think he just might, and he rather watch football. You think he might, but he rather play PlayStation. You think he might, but he rather go online with the boys and take a drink. That's tough. Anyway, hey, good morning to the early morning star chatters. What's up? Let me see who's on the star chat. Good morning, my boy Cordell, of course. Bina, Ashley, and Lily. Happy Friday. Going out to you. Hope you have a fun and safe day as well. Good morning, Rhea. Good morning, Vaughn. Good morning, Michael. Good morning, Sarah. How is everybody doing? Keep sending those messages to 777-4947. I love hearing from you. More coming up. Here's the biggest song for the summer.
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Now, Star 947 HD. So good luck, how is she well? 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Rise up. Rise up. The morning startup is on with Jace.

Oh yeah, happy Friday, y'all. 947 HD, 9 minutes after 7 a.m. Guess what's happening this Friday, y'all? Tonight. Everything heads to Catalyst Nightclub. That's right, y'all. Catalyst Nightclub. Look out for DJ Spartan. DJ Spartan was in Pop House on Wednesday. This Friday, tonight, he's going to be at Catalyst Nightclub. DJ Spartan, all the way from Panama. That's right, y'all. He's there, baby. He's going to be there playing some big hits. I'm going to be there later on tonight as well. Listen, you do not want to miss this one. Neon Lights. DJ Spartan will be there. DJ Jerry West will be there. DJ Mix will be there. It's going to be a great cast of DJs playing that good music all night long. And of course, featuring DJ Spartan 28 from Panama. He was on Star on the weekend, mashing up the place, getting on bad. He's going to be at the Catalyst Nightclub tonight. And guess what? I have 2 tickets to give away for tonight. That's right. I have tickets to give away for tonight. So get ready to give me a call. When I tell you to give me a call, to win yourself some tickets for later on tonight. All right. DJ Spartan is at Club Catalyst later on tonight. Look out for it, people.

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0: Oh yeah, work, work, work, work, work. That's right. Today is a work day, people. I don't know why Trinis feel Friday is a holiday, you know. Some Trinis treat Friday like it's a holiday or a half day every week. Home by 12 o'clock. You ain't really doing too much work. No. No. Stop that. Friday is a day of work, work, work, work, work, according to Rihanna. Big up Rihanna's husband, As Soon As Possible Rocky. Well, they don't like As Soon As Possible Rocky. I like As Soon As Possible Rocky, you know. I find he cool. I find As Soon As Possible Rocky real cool. You know what I mean? They're the best baby daddy in the world. Hey, happy Friday, my boy Fayaz. What's up, Fayaz? Yeah, man, big up Fayaz. What you saying? Best day of the week. What do you mean? Friday, let me do this. Let me get this thing started. Don't forget, later on tonight, I mentioned before, DJ Spartan from Panama will be at the Catalyst nightclub tonight for one night only. And I have some tickets to give away for tonight. So make sure you stay right here on Star 947 HD. Tickets to give away for the big party tonight. Big event. Catalyst nightclub is called Neon Lights. We partying tonight, all year. We partying tonight with DJ Spartan at Catalyst Nightclub. All right? Also, let me let you know what's happening at West Mall. You could win a trip for four to Curaçao, people. That's right. Caribbean Escape. Just by shopping at the Falls at West Mall. Every purchase, $50 and over. Just write your name and your contact number on the back of the receipt. Drop it in the boxes provided. And that's it. You could be a big, big winner. Imagine the grand prize of an all-inclusive trip for four at the Hilton, at the Riff at Mangrove Beach, Corendon, Curaçao. Unbelievable. You want this trip. Trust me. Trust me. I've been to Curaçao. I love it. I love Curaçao. All the other times. Hey, Curaçao. Anyway. This big trip can be yours. Check the Falls social media pages and the mall posters for all the details. And the promotion is going to end on October 15th. So make sure you head to the Falls, do some shopping, and put those receipts into the boxes with your information. This is NLCB approved.
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1: 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It's now 7:30 a.m. Police are working to establish a motive for the killing of 30-year-old mother of one, Chanel Lewis, who was shot dead in Sangre Grande yesterday morning. Lewis was reportedly ambushed by a lone gunman as she walked from her Brooklyn settlement home to work at around 8 a.m. She was shot in the head and abdomen and later died at the Sangre Grande hospital. Witnesses reported seeing a white Nissan March speeding away from the area, while investigators are also seeking CCTV footage. Work is nearing completion on the construction of a police post at the Eddie Hart Recreation Ground, despite continued objections from Tunapuna Piako Regional Corporation Chairman Josiah Austin, who says the issue is not the facility itself, but the government's failure to consult the corporation before the project began. Local Government Minister Khadija Amin, meanwhile, has dismissed the challenge, saying residents have welcomed the post amid reports of murder, robberies, and rapes in the area. In some other news, Caribbean Airlines has added 1,200 seats on flights between Trinidad and Tobago from today through Monday to meet increased demand for the Great Race weekend. The additional capacity is on top of the 2,856 extra seats already announced for August. Well, CARICOM is moving ahead with efforts to obtain an advisory opinion from the Caribbean Court of Justice regarding the reappointment of the CARICOM Secretary General, CARICOM Chair, and St. Lucia Prime Minister Philip Pear paid a visit to Trinidad on Thursday to provide Prime Minister Kamala Posad-Bisesa with an in-person update on the matter, with the two leaders also discussing regional cooperation in health and crime fighting, as well as ways to strengthen relations between the two countries. And at least eight people have died in Japan after what authorities describe as unprecedented rainfall caused severe flooding and landslides.

0: More than 20,000 households lost power, while thousands of people were stranded at Narita Airport and rail and road services were disrupted. Authorities have warned of continued flooding and landslide risks as heavy rain is expected to persist today. That's your 7:30 a.m. trending stories brought to you by the Kiss Baking Company.
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All right, don't forget, like I said, later on this hour and in the next hour, I have some tickets to give away for DJ Spartan tonight at the Catalyst Nightclub. If you want to win yourself a ticket, stay right here. Right now it's time for some brand new music from the underground. 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
0: DJ Spartan 28 closing his TNT tour this week. Be there.
2: That's right, y'all. DJ Spartan has been on tour all week long, and he will be at the Catalyst Nightclub tonight. That's right. If you want to be there to see DJ Spartan live, give me a call right now. 628-2947-622-6765. I have some tickets to give away. Get ready, y'all, for DJ Spartan at Club Catalyst tonight. Big event happening. Big event on a Friday night. Of course, I'm going to be there. I told you before, DJ Mix will be there. DJ Jerry West, a whole lot of DJs. We're going to have a great time at Club Catalyst later on tonight. Panamanian DJ making his way around Trinidad. And tonight is the final night of DJ Spartan. So give me a call right now, 628-2947-622-6765. We're giving away tickets for DJ Spartan tonight, y'all. Get yourself ready. Are you ready to see DJ Spartan live? That's right, y'all. If you want to win some tickets, if you want to win a ticket right now, give me a call. 628-2947-622-6765. DJ Spartan is live in Trinidad in Club Catalyst tonight.
0: The final week of DJ Spartan 28 TNT Tour is here. This Friday 14th, you will perform for the biggest dance party this summer. Neon Nights. 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
0: DJ Spartan 28, closing his TNT tour this week. Be there.
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1: Yeah, yeah, yeah, yeah, hands up, hands up. We moving as one, yeah, we moving as one, yeah.
2: The final week of DJ Spartan 2018 TNT Tour is here. 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
0: DJ Spartan 28, closing his TNT tour this week. 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

0: Oh yes, just after 8 o'clock on a Friday morning, does that feel good? Take a deep breath. Ah, that feels good, right? Life on a Friday feels good. Star Chat Live, y'all, 777-4947. Need a detox from these toxic people, Fayaz. What kind of people you have in your life? What kind of people you have around you? That you had a detox from the people around you? Yeah, boy. Some of y'all be just surrounded by toxic people. That can't be good. You know what I'm saying? Which one worse? Being surrounded by toxic people or being surrounded by people that watching your money? You know what I'm saying? You know what's the funny thing about watching people's money? Everybody always assumes you have more than you actually do. When you watching people, you are assuming that they have more money or more access to money than they actually do in real life. And people watch you the same way. Right? Listen, humility is a hell of a thing, you know. Humility is a hell of a thing. Some people will get paid $50,000 and they're going to spend $30,000 on a chain and $20,000 on a watch just to make you feel like they have all this money. This time they broke. They spent all the money on the chain and the watch. How that makes sense? So I don't know which one is worse, being around toxic people or being around people that always watching and judging your money and your appearance. You know what I'm saying? Anyway, I find the best thing, you know what I love? I love people that rich but look poor. When you see them, they in an old car, they in some regular clothes, no brands, no chain, and this time, the money piling up. I respect that. I like that. That brings us to a financial tip. Brought to you by First Citizens, we put you first.
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0: Happy Friday morning, everybody. It's Friday, y'all. Can y'all believe it's Friday already? I'm in such a good mood just because it's Friday. It's the best day of the week. Are you ready for your weekend? Good morning, Maria. How you doing? Good morning once again to Fayaz. Toxic work environment. Are you in a toxic work environment? That can't be nice. That cannot be nice. I can't imagine going to work with people that you don't like. You know what I mean? Here, what's going on? They have disliking somebody and then they have hating people, right? If you don't like somebody, that's fine. You don't have to like everybody. Everybody's not going to be your cup of tea, right? But to go as far as to hate your co-workers and then have to work with them, oh boy. Best you find a new job, yes? Best you find something else to do. What's up, Selena? Hope you're having a great start to your day. Selena, what is this you sent me here? Selena. Well, yes, Selena sent me a picture of a rat pole dancing, you know. The rat pole dancing because it's Friday, you know. Hey, don't forget, later on tonight, we head to the Club Catalyst. That's right, your Club Catalyst St. Clair. It's the final night of DJ Spartan. Live in Trinidad, all the way from Panama. I have some tickets to give away. Going to be giving away those tickets later on this hour. DJ Spartan is live tonight at Club Catalyst for Neon Nights. Make sure you are there. All right, let's get to the Starport. Star Play of the Day, of course, brought to you by Digicel Plus. 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
1: Good morning once again. 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It's now 8:30 a.m. Seven men linked to several organized crime groups have been placed under preventative detention orders, with the orders alleging involvement in shootings, robberies, firearms trafficking, and narcotics activity. The detainees include alleged members of the ABG Resistance, Dark Side 7, and G Street gangs. The orders were issued between April 21st and August 10th by Homeland Security Minister Roger Alexander. Police are reviewing CCTV footage as they investigate the shooting death of 30-year-old Chanel Lewis in Sangre Grande yesterday morning. Lewis was reportedly ambushed by a lone gunman while walking from her Brooklyn settlement home to work at around 8 a.m. She was shot in the head and abdomen and later died at the Sangre Grande Hospital. Investigators are also looking for information on a white Nissan March seen speeding away from the area. Well, preparations are underway for Tobago's 2026 Independence Day celebrations, with residents and businesses around the Bacolet Parade grounds advised to expect periods of increased noise during rehearsals on the day of the event. The Tobago House of Assembly says rehearsals are scheduled for August 20th, 27th, and 28th with a musical band and gun salute included in the final rehearsal. The World Health Organization is warning that the current Ebola outbreak in the Democratic Republic of Congo could become the deadliest on record. The WHO warns that at its current pace, the outbreak could surpass the 2014 to 2016 epidemic, which killed at least 11,000 people. More than 4,300 cases and 2,000 deaths have been reported since the outbreak was officially declared in May. And French authorities have detained a 15-year-old boy suspected of starting a forest fire near Bordeaux that killed two firefighters. The firefighters were trapped in their truck by flames while battling the blaze near Bordeaux Airport on July 21st. The teenager has been formally

0: placed under investigation and is being held in juvenile detention. That's your 8:30 a.m. trending stories on this Friday morning, brought to you by Answer Bank.
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0: 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Live in Levi's today. You're on Star 947HD, and it's a beautiful Friday morning. Happy Friday, y'all. Later on tonight, we're going to be headed to Catalyst Nightclub. That's right, y'all. Catalyst Nightclub for DJ Spartan. He's on his Trini tour. Tonight is the last stop of the tour. Look out for DJ Spartan live tonight. If you want to win some tickets for tonight, give me a call right now, 628-2947. 6226765. If you want some tickets to head to Club Catalyst tonight, give me a call right now.
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0: DJ Spartan 28. Closing his TNT tour this week. Be there.

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2: Wake up! The morning startup is on.

keep telling you, do save your love for somebody else. Give love to everybody. Save your money for somebody else. Some people out there spending their hard-earned money on people that don't deserve it. I'll say that again. Some of you out there spending your money that you work hard for on people that do not deserve it. But hey, who is me to tell you what you should do with your money? If you feel to spend your money on people, do that. That's up to you, right? But just don't be vexed when, one, they don't reciprocate. Because some people do things for people expecting that they would do the same for them. No. That's not how people work. You can't expect you from other people. The way you would treat somebody is not necessarily the way they would treat you, first of all. Right? So be careful about who you're spending this money on. Trust me, people have a way of disappointing you. In that, if I in a position and I need you, you're not there for me. But if you need me, I there for you. You understand what I'm saying? I heard a man talking about he was in jail and nobody came to visit him. Nobody came to buy him a soap, buy him a deodorant. When he got out of jail, everybody around wanted to know why he was so vexed and so bitter with them. And he's like, well, I'm not vexed with you, you know. I just know I cannot depend on you. And if I can't depend on you, that means I cannot put myself in a place for you to have to depend on me. You understand what I'm saying? So watch who you're spending that money on. Because if the role was reversed,

0: Would they spend their hard-earned money on you? If the answer is no, keep your money in your pocket. Anyway, that's it for me, y'all, on this beautiful Friday morning. Always Friday. DJ Spartan. Later on tonight, Club Catalyst. I cannot wait. It's going to be a good time. It's going to be a great time at the Catalyst Nightclub later on tonight. Ashley is coming up next. Stay right here on Star 947 HD. Y'all know that means the good vibes continue. And of course, later on this afternoon, tune in. DJ is going to be here from 3 o'clock to turn up on a special Friday after work line right here on Star 947 HD. So stick around. Put God first in everything you do, people, and everything will be all right. Jace out.
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0: 28 TNT Tour is here. 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
0: DJ Spartan 28. Closing his TNT tour. 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
0: DJ Spartan 28, closing his TNT tour this week. 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

right, if only. But you know, give thanks for another day, give thanks for another weekend as it is upon us. And happy Friday! It's Friday, man. August 14th, it's money day. Anybody rushing to go to a lotto machine to play lotto? Lotto, by the way, has now jumped to 20 point something million dollars for tomorrow's draw. The biggest lotto for the year. Well, last lotto, the 18.2 million was the biggest, I believe, for the year. So yeah, lots of money up for grabs tomorrow. But right now we got to head inside the underground, coming our way. 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Caribbean people moving as one. Republic Bank, a title sponsor and official bank of the Republic Bank Caribbean Premier League. And from Republic Bank, we get into this one. John Summit, DeVault, and Julia Church, one of his hit songs from his Control Escape album, Shades of Blue. Let's take a listen. This one is definitely Friday energy and weekend energy. To all those who need a little pick-me-up,

0: has won. 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
1: Yeah, yeah, yeah, yeah. Hands up, hands up. We're moving as one, yeah. We're moving as one, yeah.
2: This is the Star 947.

I guess you're getting everything you want. 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

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Live in Levi's today. And just remember, we can't all have bad days. Some days we go up, up, up.

My goodness, what a game last night at Sabina Park in Kingston, Jamaica. Guyana won by 6 wickets with 35 balls left. I'll talk more about that game in a little bit.

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5: 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One star. The only vibe.

talk cricket. Of course, yesterday, the sixth match of the 39 of the CPL games this year and this season. We saw Jamaica Kingsmen facing off against Guyana Amazon Warriors. And Guyana won the toss and decided to bowl. So that left Jamaica Kingsmen all out in 19.4 overs for 117 runs. What an innings. Oh my goodness. And Amazon Warriors, they came in just 14.1 overs and securing their win yesterday with 118 for the loss of four. And the big hitters for Guyana were Glenn Phillips, who made 28 runs off of 17 balls. And Shai Hope, wicketkeeper, not out, by the way, with 56. So he was able to access a half century for himself yesterday. So proud. And Jamaica Kingsman, Reza Hendricks, he was caught and bowled by Imran Tahir for 40 off 32. And then we had Rahman Powell Kapi, was caught by Muhammad Nabi and bowled by Imran Tahir. So Tahir getting some nice wickets yesterday for Amazon Warriors. And by the way, he had 24 off of 17 runs. So CPL action continues today with St. Lucia Kings facing off Antigua and Barbuda Falcons at 7 p.m. And don't forget tomorrow, TKR's second game facing off against Jamaica Kingsmen. All right, and that starts at 8 p.m. tomorrow, and that will be played in Sabina Park, Kingston, Jamaica.

0: Jamaica. And then, of course, are you all ready for the Trinidad leg? Do you have your tickets already for the Oval? So many games. I'm so happy this year. I'm like, oh, we get back life in the Oval.
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1: It's now 10:32 a.m. Let's take a look at those trending stories to the hour compiled by the OJ News Team. Seven men linked to several organized crime groups have been placed under preventative detention orders, with the orders alleging involvement in shootings, robberies, firearms trafficking, and narcotics activity. The detainees include alleged members of the ABG Resistance, Darkside, Seven, and G Street gangs. The orders gazetted yesterday were issued between April 21st and August 10th by Homeland Security Minister Roger Alexander. Police are reviewing CCTV footage as they investigate the shooting death of 30-year-old Chanel Lewis in Sangre Grande yesterday morning. Lewis was reportedly ambushed by a lone gunman while walking from her Brooklyn settlement home to work around 8 a.m. She was shot in the head and an abdomen and later died at the Sangre Grande Hospital. Investigators are also looking for information on a white Nissan March seen speeding away from the area. CARICOM Chair and St. Lucia Prime Minister Philip Pier met with Prime Minister Kamala Pisabi-Sessa on Thursday, providing an in-person update on efforts to obtain an advisory opinion from the

0: Caribbean Court of Justice regarding the reappointment of the CARICOM Secretary General. The two leaders also discussed regional cooperation in health and crime fighting, as well as ways to strengthen relations between the two countries. The World Health Organization is warning that the current Ebola outbreak in the Democratic Republic of Congo could become the deadliest on record. The WHO warns that at its current pace, the outbreak could surpass the 2014 to 2016 epidemic, which killed at least 11,000 people. More than 4,300 cases and 2,000 deaths have been reported since the outbreak was officially declared in May. And finally, French authorities have detained a 15-year-old boy suspected of starting a forest fire near Bordeaux that killed two firefighters. The firefighters were trapped in their truck by flames while battling the blaze near Bordeaux Airport on July 21st. The teenager has been formally placed under investigation and is being held in juvenile detention. These stories coming your way on Star Vojo.
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0: DJ Spartan 28. Closing his TNT tour. 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

talk about songs that help you manifest positive things in your life, this is definitely one. Annabella Monaco, Dancing by Myself. She's hard at work in the studio, ready to drop some more hits. 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She's so good.

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inside another hour of music. You saved my heart. Anya Star Vojo. Ash is here taking you through until noon today. We have the weekend coming up next with I Can't Feel My Face. You all know the deep meaning behind this song. And I know she'll be the death. Sometimes I wish I didn't see those memes that tell you too much information. Sometimes we are sensory overload when we go through our social media platforms, right? Sometimes you need to just turn it off and be like, enough of the information today.

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On Saturday, I told you all that Snakey won the Power Soca Monarch in Grenada for Spice Mass. But of course, after 2 days of revelry on the streets of Grenada, we now have the 2026 Road March winner. Any guesses who that might be? It's a song that I'm sure you probably heard on social media going wild and viral. It's Lil Kerry with Mayhem. Yep, he is the Road March winner in Grenada for 2026. Big song, Mayhem.

Eva Doechii celebrates her 28th birthday. So happy birthday going out to Doechii. She's a Leo baby. Speaking about Leo, did you all hear that Lionel Messi's dad had passed away last week, George? Well, of course, he posted about his dad's passing, and on that, he received so much love, so much support. And guess who was in the comments? Cristiano Ronaldo, to 6-point-something million likes. Can you imagine a comment getting 6-point-something million likes? I've never seen that happen. But yeah, Cristiano Ronaldo commented under that post saying, "A huge hug to you and yours in these tough times, Leo. Much strength." 6.3 million likes, you know, when this article was published.

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1: It's now time to take a look at those trending stories to the hour compiled by the OJ News team and coming away courtesy Kiss Baking Company. With the details, I am Ashleya. Good morning again. Seven men allegedly linked to organized crime groups are now being held under preventative detention orders over suspected involvement in shootings, robberies, firearms, trafficking, and narcotics activity. The detainees are alleged members of the ABG Resistance, the Dark Side, Seven, and G Street gangs. The orders were gazetted yesterday and were issued between April 21st and August 10th by Homeland Security Minister Roger Alexander. Seven people were arrested and more than 7.4 kilos of cannabis seized during police operations in Tobago yesterday. The operations conducted in the Scarborough Police District also led to the seizure of an extended firearm magazine and the recovery of nine sheep believed to be linked to livestock theft reports. Police also found cannabis being cultivated under UV lights at a house in Mon Quitton. The Prime Minister met with ExxonMobil's Trinidad and Tobago Operations Manager, Dr. Bram Willemsen, on Thursday to discuss the company's ongoing seismic work. In a brief statement, Prime Minister Kamala Passabi-Sessa reported that the company has secured the necessary approvals and completed administrative procedures to begin seismic activities. ExxonMobil is continuing technical assessments as it looks for potential hydrocarbon resources in our country. 39 remanded and convicted inmates at the Port of Spain prison have completed a nine-month anger management program focused on helping them better understand and manage anger, make responsible decisions, and support their rehabilitation. The program was conducted through Universal Beyond Bars, with all participants receiving certificates upon completion. And finally, at least eight people have died in Japan after what authorities described as unprecedented rainfall that caused severe flooding and landslides. More than 20,000 households lost power, while thousands of people were stranded in Narita Airport, and rail and road services were disrupted. Authorities have warned of continued flooding and landslide risks as heavy rain is expected to persist today. These stories trending now, compiled by the OJ News team and coming our way courtesy Kiss Baking Company.
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0: Do you have any famous friends or friends in high positions and places? Have you ever had to name drop to try and get out of trouble with the law or any kind of trouble, or you want to get backstage somewhere? Well, you know, I am friends with Jennifer Lopez, you know? Well, that's pretty much what Matthew McConaughey did recently. He was, in an interview, and in that interview, the talk came up where he said, you know what? Me name dropping J-Lo's name in Mexico got me out of a major mess. Yep, Matthew McConaughey learned fame has its perks, but apparently Jennifer Lopez's fame has even better ones. The actor revealed yesterday on Thursday's episode of Josh Horowitz's Happy, Sad, Confused podcast that name-dropping J-Lo once got him out of a major, major mess during a late-night police stop in Mexico. Matthew says he was driving a nice truck way down south when officers pulled him over, and he quickly realized the quote-unquote gringo, that's what they have in the article, okay, so I'm not going to... behind the wheel had caught their attention. He started reaching for his wallet as the situation heated up, but then tried a different form of identification, his J-Lo connection. Matthew asks the officers if they knew Jennifer and had seen their 2001 rom-com, The Wedding Planner, before proudly informing them, yeah, it was me. And just like that, the traffic stop turned into a meet and greet, with the officers snapping photos with Matthew before sending him on his merry way. No ticket, no trouble, just a few selfies. Yeah. So I wonder if we know anybody that name dropped before, boy, to get themselves out of a sticky situation. Not Muti Hussein.
1: You know my family is up. You know my uncle is up. My uncle...
0: And he still gets into trouble with police. But on the topic of Cristiano Ronaldo's comment under Messi's post 2 days ago, talking about his dad and grieving the passing of his dad, who is also his manager, we saw that comment is now up to 6.4 million likes for Cristiano Ronaldo sharing his condolences to Messi in that. Neymar also, Luka Modric, Toni Kroos, David Beckham, they all posted, of course, well wishes and condolences going out to Neymar, to Lionel Messi. But no one else got 6.4 million likes on that comment. Neymar was very close, though. He got 1.5 on his, which said, much strength for you and your family. Big hug. And with that one in the background, we got to say goodbye to you. Hugs, love, kisses. I'll be back tomorrow, 3 to 6 p.m., all right? Take it easy, be safe, and enjoy your Friday.

0: The final week of DJ Spartan 28 TNT Tour is here. This Friday 14th, you will perform for the biggest dance party this summer. Neon Nights. Neon Nights. 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
0: DJ Spartan 28, closing his TNT tour this week. Be there.
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0: 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From the first restaurant in 1968, when that distinctive, tempting aroma hit the air, they just couldn't resist. 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
0: DJ Spartan 28 closing his TNT tour this week. 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

0: It's the weekend and you should not be crying tears, but if you happen to be, it will most likely be tears of joy, especially if you get your ticket to the next level with a thrilling estimated $20.2 million Lotto Plus jackpot. 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This Saturday, that's tomorrow, go beyond the boundary with an estimated $20.2 million Lotto Plus jackpot. T20? More like T20.2 million. Yeah, we like that. Winners always play Lotto Plus as we head on into the news feed now.
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0: Brought to you this hour with the kind compliments of the Kiss Baking Company. A former payroll officer, Brenda Omadath, has been charged with 61 counts of falsification of accounts, larceny as a servant, and money laundering following an alleged fraud involving more than $166,000. Police said an audit at the security consultant company where she worked found that between January 2025

0: matter was adjourned to January 2027. The Ministry of Sport has stepped in to ensure Trinidad secondary school teams can travel to Tobago for their fixtures. The decision follows a meeting between Sport Minister Philip Watts, the sport company, and officials of the Secondary Schools Football League. The league had considered removing Tobago teams from the Premier League because of the high cost of travel for Trinidad-based teams. While the Tobago House of Assembly covers travel costs for Tobago schools traveling to Trinidad, no similar arrangement was in place for Trinidad teams traveling to Tobago. Regionally, Barbados Prime Minister Mia Motley is pressing the giant Massey supermarket chain to make contract buy-in a formal part of its operations. She is arguing that farmers need guaranteed markets and greater financial stability if Barbados is to expand its agricultural base. The USS George Washington has begun heading toward the Middle East amid reports of mental health and supply challenges aboard the long-deployed USS Abraham Lincoln. Lincoln has been supporting U.S. military operations against Iran and has spent more than 260 consecutive days at sea. Several Democratic lawmakers are calling on the Pentagon to address conditions aboard the carrier, while Defense Secretary Pete Hegseth has rejected the reports, saying they were completely misrepresented. And finally, back at home, Tobago's Division of Health and Wellness has partnered with the Tobago Promoters Association to launch Ready, Set, Fet, a wellness campaign bringing health advice directly to Tobago's carnival events. The initiative will promote hydration, rest, sun protection, responsible alcohol use and sexual health, and all other carnival behaviors. The idea is to promote Tobago as a vibrant and responsible destination. And that puts a wrap to this hour's news feed inside Cruise Control, brought to you with the kind compliments of the Kiss Baking Company. Stay tuned for your next news feed coming up in approximately 1 hour's time. I'm Paris. Good afternoon.
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Yeah, man. Shouts to those of you who are moving or perhaps even migrating. Let us know how that is going in the Star Chat at 777-4947 and let us be the soundtrack. Paris alongside DJ Alex on an Ab Fab Friday Cruise Control, taking you straight into the sunset.

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4: Yo, this is Crystal, big enough DJ Alex, the baddest DJ. You don't know, kick it out.

There's a place to go tonight. It's called Catalyst Nightclub. And an event called Neon Lights. None other than DJ Spartan 28 is going to be there. And we're going to give away a ticket soon.

0: Speaking of what could be yours, a ticket for an event that is hosting DJ Spartan 28 tonight is on offer right now inside this hour of your Cruise Control Ab Fab Friday. Paris is my name. I'm standing alongside DJ Alex. We're taking you all the way into the sunset and all the way to an event where DJ Spartan 28 is wrapping up his Trinbago tour. And you can call me up right now at 628-2947 or 622-6765 to be on your way. I'm going to throw a question at you. I'm not sure which one it is. Whether it's the location of the event or the name of the event or something like that. I'm going to be asking you that once you call me, and once you answer correctly, boom, just like that, you are heading to that event tonight. Free ticket for you. Once you call me up right now, 628-2947, 622-6765. Where you there? Of course, hit me up in the Star Chat at 777-4947. Let me know how you're doing. Shout your team. Shout that birthday person, that birthday baby who's celebrating today or this weekend. Don't hit me up in the Star Chat, however, for this ticket giveaway. No. Let's see who's on the line. Hello, good afternoon. Hello, good afternoon. Hello.
1: Hello.
0: Hey, I now go and say somebody being shy all of a sudden. Where you calling me from?
1: Calling from San Fernando.
0: Yay, San Fernando. Well, you have been following DJ Spartan 28, haven't you?
1: A little bit.
0: A little bit. All right, that is enough. And possibly enough to get you inside an event tonight.

0: Night to night. You ready for that?
1: Sure.
0: All right. Then I have a very simple question for you. Tell me, what nationality is DJ Spartan 28? Where is he from? Hello? Hello?
1: Thank you.
0: Huh? Where is DJ Spartan 28 from? What country is he from?
1: He is from...
0: She's Googling furiously.
1: You trying to find me in Tobago?
0: What's that?
1: I think... What?
0: You're breaking up.
1: Hello?
0: Hello? Yes, I'm
1: is
0: hearing...
1: Is it Panama?
0: You are absolutely correct. He is from Panama. Congratulations. That means that you are getting a ticket to head on over to Neon Lights at Catalyst Nightclub tonight, where DJ Spartan 28 will be playing live and wrapping up his Trinbago tour. Is there anyone that you'd like to say hi to? Perhaps that person that you're carrying to Neon Lights tonight?
1: Well, listen, listen. We called, not even thinking we were going to get through. We are heading to Tobago for the great race at this moment.
0: Okay.
1: So you can give that ticket away to somebody else.
0: Oh, gosh. All right. Cool. No problem. But thank you very much for playing.
1: Thank you.
0: You're welcome. Well, I guess she was playing for next week. We playing for tonight. The number to call, the numbers to call, 628-2947 or 622-6765. That means I have some other questions to ask our potential winner, who is going to an event hosting DJ Spartan 28 tonight, Friday the 14th of August. I done give away some hints already, you know. So you gotta call me up right now at 628-2947 or 622-6765. Let's see, let's reward you for your attention. Hello, good afternoon.
2: Hello, good afternoon.
0: Hello, good afternoon. How are you doing?
2: I'm okay.
0: You heading to Tobago right now?
2: No, I'm not.
0: Good. That means that you could probably be heading to a place tonight to catch DJ Spartan 28. You ready for that?
2: Yeah.
0: Nice. Tell me the name of the event that he will be at tonight. I call in the name all the time.
2: I think it's a Starlight event.
0: You are close.
2: Something like the event.
0: You're right about lights. What kind of light it have? What kind of light you figure this going and be?
2: A glow light.
0: What's another name for a glow light? What kind of lights he has used for them fancy signs that has light up in the night and let everybody know where to go? What them lights made out of? They's be looking.
2: LED? Huh? LED light? A LED light?
0: No, it's not a LED light. I'm giving you one more chance. What we got? Me realize I asking such a hard question, you know?
2: See or not.
0: I want to know. Once you answer this correctly, you are getting a free ticket to head to this place to catch DJ Spartan 28 tonight. I just need to know the correct name of the event. And you're there. What kind of light we talking about? Let me frame it in some crossword arm terms. It's four letters.

0: Four letters.
1: Four letters to name the like. What is it? What you just said? Four letters. As a matter of fact, the first and last letters are the same.
0: It's not nice. Not a fact. I don't know. So probably you can pass it on to somebody else.
1: All right. We tried. Thank you very much for playing.
0: Yes. Thank you.
1: You're welcome. This question, hard boy. Who is calling me up and winning this ticket to head on over to catch DJ Spartan 28? Let's see if it's this person. Hello, good afternoon.
2: Hi, good afternoon.
1: How are you doing?
2: I'm fine.
1: You're fetting this weekend?
2: Well, once I get you to win tonight.
1: Well, that will we talking about. That is what we are talking about. Which means you have a question to answer for me. You ready? Uh-huh. Tell me the location of this event tonight where DJ Spartan 28 is going to be playing. Where is he playing tonight?
2: At the Catalyst Nightclub.
1: Boom! You are inside. Congratulations. You organize your crew and everything.
2: Well, we gotta do that now.
1: Well, good. Indeed. Hold the line for me, please. Let me take some info from you. Nicely done. Whew, it was like pulling teeth, boy. It was like an extraction. But we made it. Somebody is heading to check out DJ Spartan 28 at Catalyst Nightclub tonight for Neon Lights. Congratulations. And keep it locked to your Ab Fab Friday Cruise Control with DJ Alex live.
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0: A month-long Caribbean security operation has disrupted an estimated US $54.5 million in illegal assets and contraband. Operation Eclipse, conducted throughout May 2026, involved CARICOM impacts. Authorities seized more than 5,200 kilos of cocaine valued at over US $44 million, along with 1,848 kilos of marijuana worth more than US $6.8 million. More than 6,100 cases of illegal alcohol, 191 cartons of cigarettes, and banned refrigerant gas were also seized, while 59 irregular migrants were intercepted along air and maritime routes. A 19-year-old man was arrested on Thursday night after cops found a Glock 45 pistol loaded with 17 rounds of ammunition in a side bag which he was wearing. Officers stopped and searched for the teenager along Fort George Road near Hummingbird Pan Groove. A subsequent search of his St. James residence also uncovered a pistol holster. Sport-wise, Liverpool's owners have agreed to sell around a third of the club to a consortium including billionaire Amazon founder Jeff Bezos. Fenway Sports Group confirmed it had entered into a definitive agreement for the sale of a strategic minority investment to the group, which is led by British Indian millionaire businessman Amit Bhatia and includes billionaire Facebook co-founder Eduardo Saverin. Vote counting in Zambia's presidential election was suspended today and then restarted hours later under heightened security. The Electoral Commission said there had been attacks against some polling station officials and that some ballot papers had been stolen. While the counting was suspended, riot police and army vehicles deployed to parts of the capital, Lusaka, including the main vote tallying center, though there were no immediate reports of any major unrest. And finally, back at home, 39 remanded and convicted inmates at the Port of Spain prison have completed a 9-month anger management program. The program was conducted by Universal Beyond Bars, with all participants receiving certificates. It focused on helping inmates understand and manage anger, make responsible decisions, and support their rehabilitation.

0: expectation. And that puts a wrap to this hour's news feed inside Cruise Control. Stay tuned for your next one coming up in approximately 1 hour's time. I'm Paris. Good afternoon.
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0: The final week of DJ Spartan 28 TNT Tour is here. This Friday 14th, you will perform for the biggest dance party this summer. Neon Nights. 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

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Hit us up in the star chat 777-4947.

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0: Good afternoon, Mikael. Giving trouble as usual. Well, maybe there'll be some stories coming up that may interest you as we head on into the news feed to the hour. Now.
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2: Brought to you this hour with the kind compliments of the Kiss Baking Company. The Met Office has issued an adverse weather alert yellow level, which comes into effect at midnight and lasts until 5 p.m. tomorrow. The bulletin issued a short while ago said the passage of a tropical wave is expected to increase the potential for isolated heavy showers and/or thunderstorms. While widespread heavy rainfall is not expected, isolated areas could experience periods of intense rainfall and strong wind gusts. Street and flash flooding are expected in areas of heavy rainfall. Prime Minister Kamala Prasad Bisesa says significant progress has been made on the Loran Manati gas field, with BP, XRG of the UAE and UCC Holding of Qatar joining phase two of the project with Venezuela. Phase one was previously signed with Shell. Together, the agreements are expected to facilitate the flow of about 7 trillion cubic feet of Venezuelan gas to Trinidad and Tobago for processing at its LNG and petrochemical facilities. The cross-border Loran Manati field, which straddles the maritime boundary between both countries, is seen as an important source of gas as Trinidad and Tobago faces declining domestic production. Meanwhile, Venezuela's acting president Delcy Rodriguez welcomed the agreements, describing the Loran gas field as a major opportunity to boost the country's natural gas production and exports. She said the project could support Venezuela's industrial and petrochemical sectors while

strengthening energy cooperation with Trinidad and Tobago and promoting shared regional development. A former payroll officer, Brenda Omadath, has been charged with 61 counts of falsification of accounts, larceny as a servant, and money laundering following an alleged fraud involving more than $166,000. Police said an audit at the security consultant company where she worked

0: 1996, Omadath allegedly falsified payment records and transferred company funds to her personal account. She was granted $300,000 bail. When she appeared in court, the matter was adjourned to January 2027. And finally, a month-long Caribbean security operation has disrupted an estimated US $54.5 million in illegal assets and contraband. Operation Eclipse was coordinated by CARICOM Impax throughout May. Authorities seized more than 5,200 kilos of cocaine valued at over US $44 million, along with US $6.8 million worth of marijuana, among other contraband items. And that puts a wrap to this hour's news feed and a wrap to the news for the week, brought to you with the kind compliments of the Kiss Baking Company. I'm Paris. Good afternoon.
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